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1: Jake Worthington is stepping away from music for a bit. 12 years after finishing runner-up on The Voice, he says the lifestyle gotten a hold of me. And he's taking time to work on himself for his wife and their daughter, Whitley Ann, who turns 2 in October. Jake promises he will be back, even better. Reba McEntire just dropped her last 5-song capsule celebrating 50 years in country music. It includes a brand new track called Hurt Like That, along with 4 heartbreak favorites from across her career. And Jelly Roll's new song, Rise Up, is officially the theme song of the 2026 Stanley Cup playoffs. The NHL says it brings the exact energy and power they wanted. Jelly calls it a tribute to the guys grinding every night for the cup. And finally, Ella Langley may have 7 new ACM awards, but she's still chasing some pretty big goals. From hosting SNL to acting to headlining Red Rocks to selling out stadiums and even adding a saxophone to her band in the future. That's your Country Nights Live news update. I'm Bev Rainey.
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0: Wish you well. It's Vincent Mason on Country Nights Live with Megan Maroney. Just got a request for 6 months later. She's up next. And take a listen when we play that song for you, because she made sure that you could run to it.
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12: A better life with Dr. Sanjay Gupta.
13: People have started using AI for all sorts of things, but I cannot think of an area where the stakes are higher than your health. First of all, I'll tell you this. I know doctors who have cracked some seemingly impossible cases with the help of AI, so it can be a powerful tool. But AI can also hallucinate, provide bad advice, and be just as confident when it does that. If you do decide to plug any personal medical information into one of these chatbots, you should know that while the companies that created them have robust privacy protections in place, they are not bound by HIPAA, like your healthcare provider is. Whatever the advice presented to you, take it with a degree of healthy skepticism. Always get a second opinion. And remember, if you ever experience concerning symptoms, skip the AI consult and head straight to the ER. I'm Dr. Sanjay Gupta, helping you live a better life.
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0: just in case, Morgan Wallen, Country Nights Live. You know, he absolutely recognizes he's got the best fan base out there.
1: Whenever we started this year, you know, we scheduled a lot fewer shows than we normally play, and I was kind of torn about it. I didn't know how I was going to feel. I didn't know if I was going to be, you know, thankful or what. I didn't know if I was going to be super energetic, but I feel like this was a perfect number of shows, and I feel I almost want to keep playing more shows, you know, so I think that's a good place to leave the year at. And I just want to say thank you guys for the energy that you guys have brought me this entire year. I don't think that there's a better fan base in the entire planet than the one that I have. So thank you guys for that. We're going to play a bunch of songs tonight.
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17: Making sure your kids get enough sleep. It's one of the most important things you can do for them as a parent, and yet it's often overlooked. Not only does sleep in the early years set the stage for mental and physical health, it also creates the foundation for how one sleeps later in life. That's according to the National Sleep Foundation. Now, that organization recommends 14 to 17 hours a night for newborns, 12 to 15 for infants, 11 to 14 for toddlers, 10 to 13 for preschoolers, and 9 to 11 for school-aged children. When it's age appropriate, start by talking to your kids about why sleep is important. It helps their body grow, helps their brains learn, helps their mood stay steady. Don't underestimate the importance of a routine. You can even narrate what you're doing step by step to help them along the way. I'm Dr. Sanjay Gupta, helping you live a better life.

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0: Corey Kinko, Wetzel. It's Rocky Mountain Low on Country Nights Live. We've got Thomas Rhett with Jordan Davis coming up next. And you are never going to believe who used to babysit Thomas Rhett, the Reba McEntire.
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12: A Better Life with Dr. Sanjay Gupta.
13: If you are struggling with substance abuse, alcohol, pills, whatever it may be, first of all, it's nothing to be ashamed of. We know addiction is a brain disease, and we also know getting into recovery can be tough. Also, in case this helps, I want to tell you about a new study at a Harvard School of Public Health, which found that spiritual belief, the idea of a steady religious practice, had a protective effect from addiction. Experts we talked to told us there were probably a few reasons why this might be the case. Number one, excessive drug and alcohol use would not be the norm in a religious community, and people want to fit in. Two, a belief in a higher power provides people with hope and solace, great foils for addiction. And three, and I think there's some merit to this, regular attendance in a faith community also provides connection. Just like in AA, camaraderie and social support is often what you need. I'm Dr. Sanjay Gupta, helping you live a better life.
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0: This has engulfed my life. It may engulf yours because I can't stop thinking about it. My name's Justin. This is the Overnight Ride. Just as my favorite baseball team, the Philadelphia Phillies, seem to be getting back on track, their first baseman, their MVP, their star player, Bryce Harper, gives us a video of him brushing his teeth. Now, what's so weird about that? First, let's go over what I consider the normal process of brushing teeth. Probably 99.9% of people listening do it this way. Wet brush, toothpaste on brush, brush in mouth, brush teeth, spit, rinse, repeat. Okay, you might not repeat, whatever. He does it a totally different way. He takes the tube of toothpaste, shoots the toothpaste directly into his mouth, and then begins brushing. You know when you go to the fridge and there's a whipped cream can and you shoot that right in your mouth, or squeeze cheese and you shoot that right in your mouth? I feel like that's acceptable. Taking the tube and squirting toothpaste into your mouth before it touches the brush is wild. I'm convinced no one else brushes their teeth this way. It is truly diabolical. I want to go on a rant and say maybe it's more efficient. Maybe it's better. Maybe you use less toothpaste. My mouth is watering thinking about this, and I don't know why. I don't know if you do. I think you use more toothpaste. I mean, he makes a ton of money, so he can just go through it. But tube into mouth, toothpaste directly in mouth, then brush in. He has to be the only one. I cannot stop thinking about it. There's hundreds of thousands of views on the video. I am probably 1,000 of them.
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10: Making sure your kids get enough sleep. It's one of the most important things you can do for them as a parent, and yet it's often overlooked. Not only does sleep in the early years set the stage for mental and physical health, it also creates the foundation for how one sleeps later in life. That's according to the National Sleep Foundation. Now, that organization recommends 14 to 17 hours a night for newborns, 12 to 15 for infants, 11 to 14 for toddlers, 10 to 13 for preschoolers, and 9 to 11 for school-aged children. When it's age appropriate, start by talking to your kids about why sleep is important. It helps their body grow, helps their brains learn, helps their mood stay steady. Don't underestimate the importance of a routine. You can even narrate what you're doing step by step to help them along the way. I'm Dr. Sanjay Gupta, helping you live a better life.
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0: So you get 25 seconds of a new song. I'm not sure what it is called, but I believe that this was the song she was writing in her documentary on Netflix. I haven't went back and watched it. I watched it one time. I'll probably watch it again. But I believe this is a song she was writing in the documentary, which fully ushers in a new era of Lainey Wilson music.
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9: 20 years ago, the average attention span was about 2.5 minutes. Today, it's just 47 seconds. Pretty disconcerting. That's according to new research out of UC Irvine. But really, this isn't our fault, at least not entirely. We can blame technology and the world around us. Attention, it turns out, is

0: is not an unlimited resource. You only have so much of it to give. Start paying more attention to what times of the day you seem to be at your mental peak. Try to knock out the more complicated stuff during that time. It's also important to take breaks every so often so you can more easily lock in when you're trying to concentrate. One expert said, even trying to visualize where you want to end your day with everything all wrapped up or with tons left to do. That can act as a real motivator. I'm Dr. Sanjay Gupta, helping you live a better life.
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0: Do they practice? My name's Justin. This is the Overnight Ride. Did tune into the Indy 500 over the weekend. It is a cultural thing. And I do watch to see what kind of milk we get at the end of the race. Of course, the tradition, which goes back forever. The winner of the Indy 500 then chugs milk and pours milk on themselves after they win. Tradition that honors Indiana dairy farmers. They release the milk selections because each driver can select their milk, usually whole or 2%. I believe one person did skim this year. I kind of tune in to see if we ever get chocolate or strawberry. I know people suggest it or they prefer it, but have we ever seen chocolate or strawberry? Now, here's the thing. Do they practice the milk chugging? That's what I want to know. I know you can bet on it because you can bet on everything. But if you're not an adult milker, you're not drinking milk all the time, the last thing you want to do is get sick on national TV in the greatest moment of your career. Do you think they sit at home and they practice the chugging of the milk? I would. You know, you envision your life. You manifest wins. You manifest the milk.
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0: A better life with Dr. Sanjay Gupta.
7: People have started using AI for all sorts of things, but I cannot think of an area where the stakes are higher than your health. First of all, I'll tell you this. I know doctors who have cracked some seemingly impossible cases with the help of AI, so it can be a powerful tool. But AI can also hallucinate, provide bad advice, and be just as confident when it does that. If you do decide to plug any personal medical information into one of these chatbots, you should know that while the companies that created them have robust privacy protections in place, they are not bound by HIPAA, like your healthcare provider is. Whatever the advice presented to you, take it with a degree of healthy skepticism. Always get a second opinion. And remember, if you ever experience concerning symptoms, skip the AI consult and head straight to the ER. I'm Dr. Sanjay Gupta, helping you live a better life.
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0: Megan Maroney, Beautiful Things on the Overnight Ride, just wrapped up her maid of honor duties for her best friend's wedding in the islands. And yes, she did perform a song they wrote together way back in the day called Wonder. Now, I have experience, not performing, but I have officiated multiple of my friends' weddings, and they always offer to pay me. And I always say, no, it's a gift to you, which sounds great. What it really is me saying, if I mess up, you can't be mad because you didn't pay for it. See where I'm going? Megan definitely didn't charge, but there's a reason behind me not charging. I build in the mess up.
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2: A better life with Dr. Sanjay Gupta.
3: People have started using AI for all sorts of things, but I cannot think of an area where the stakes are higher than your health. First of all, I'll tell you this. I know doctors who have cracked some seemingly impossible cases with the help of AI, so it can be a powerful tool. But AI can also hallucinate, provide bad advice, and be just as confident when it does that. If you do decide to plug any personal medical information into one of these chatbots, you should know that while the companies that created them have robust privacy protections in place, they are not bound by HIPAA, like your healthcare provider is. Whatever the advice presented to you, take it with a degree of healthy skepticism. Always get a second opinion. And remember, if you ever experience concerning symptoms, skip the AI consult and head straight to the ER. I'm Dr. Sanjay Gupta, helping you live a better life.
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0: had mentioned that Morgan Wallen and Ella Langley had walked away with female and male country artist of the year at the AMA Awards on Monday night, wrapping up the country category. Best album of the year, Megan Maroney, Cloud Nine. 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
8: A better life with Dr. Sanjay Gupta.
9: If you are struggling with substance abuse, alcohol, pills, whatever it may be, first of all, it's nothing to be ashamed of. We know addiction is a brain disease, and we also know getting into recovery can be tough. Also, in case this helps, I want to tell you about a new study at a Harvard School of Public Health, which found that spiritual belief, the idea of a steady religious practice, had a protective effect from addiction. Experts we talked to told us there were probably a few reasons why this might be the case. Number one, excessive drug and alcohol use would not be the norm in a religious community, and people want to fit in. Two, a belief in a higher power provides people with hope and solace, great foils for addiction. And three, and I think there's some merit to this, regular attendance in a faith community also provides connection. Just like in AA, camaraderie and social support is often what you need. I'm Dr. Sanjay Gupta, helping you live a better life.
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0: My name is Justin. This is The Overnight Ride. Who's this?
1: Jeff the Joke Guy.
0: Jeff from the great state of Texas. Dallas, specifically. Makes a laugh, makes a groan, makes a cringe. What do you have for us tonight? Don't disappoint.
1: My body is a temple. Ancient, trembling, cursed, and probably haunted. This orca has got this barnacle stuck on its fin, and it's tried everything to get it off. He scraped it along the wall, rocks, on the seafloor. So finally he sees these two crabs, and he says, "Hey, can y'all help me get this barnacle off my fin?" And the crabs look at each other and say, "Why not?" So they go up there, and they use their claws, and they finally get the barnacle off. And the whale looks at him and says, "Thank y'all so much." And they said, "You're welcome."
0: Oh, oh. You had me on the hook, and then it was just a letdown.
1: Did you hear that they cut off Wi-Fi to the barn?
0: I did not hear that the Wi-Fi to the barn was cut off. What happened?
1: Yeah, the cows kept downloading music.
0: That's terrible. That's a bad one.
1: This is Jeff the Joke Guy. Signing off.
2: Be right back.
3: Third shifters and those that avoid the sun. Thank you for being part of our family.
4: A better life with Dr. Sanjay Gupta.
5: Breast cancer is the most common cancer among women in the world. And according to a new study out of the University of Washington School of Medicine, an estimated 3.5 million cases a year are expected by 2050. Now, the good news is we've gotten so much better at screening, earlier detection, and cutting-edge treatments in many countries, including here in the United States. But even here in America, black women have a death rate from breast cancer that is 40% higher than white women, a disparity that exists despite our world-class treatment infrastructure. So what can you do to lower your risk? 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At what age? 40. 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I'm Dr. Sanjay Gupta, helping you live a better life.
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15: 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So

0: Dolly Parton cannot be stopped. My name's Justin. This is the Overnight Ride. I think we all love cleverly named things. There is a Dolly Parton themed flight this fall, Flight 925. So it's Flight 9 to 5. It does not stop there. Coming to Nashville, there is a Dolly Parton race. I'll give you a second to think about what they named it. It is the inaugural 9 to 5K. That's so good. There's other things going on. There's like a stiletto race. There's a run. There's a walk. There's a kids race. But 9 to 5K. Now, I did have to Google how long the race is. It is a 5K. It's not, we're going to put you on the course. Some of you run 9, some of you run 5, and you don't know until you get on the course, which would be horrible. But 9 to 5K. And it's for a good cause, the United Way of Greater Nashville. What other things can we name 9 to 5? Dolly Parton keeps pulling them out.
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13: A better life with Dr. Sanjay Gupta.
14: Breast cancer is the most common cancer among women in the world. And according to a new study out of the University of Washington School of Medicine, an estimated 3.5 million cases a year are expected by 2050. Now, the good news is we've gotten so much better at screening, earlier detection, and cutting-edge treatments in many countries, including here in the United States. But even here in America, black women have a death rate from breast cancer that is 40% higher than white women, a disparity that exists despite our world-class treatment infrastructure. So what can you do to lower your risk? Eat less red meat? Try your best to manage your blood sugar and your weight? Exercise is really important. Cut back on drinking, quit smoking. And remember this, you should start getting mammograms. At what age? 40. That's when you should start. I'm Dr. Sanjay Gupta, helping you live a better life.
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0: 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Just go to your local Chili's. 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I get my watermelon iced tea. I feel great. It's like I've been injected with adrenaline. So I go with a friend. I order my triple dipper. I get my Southwest egg rolls. I get my mozzarella sticks, mozzarella blocks, dipped in Nashville hot seasoning. And the Big Mouth Bites, which are luxurious little sliders. I say it, the waitress reads me like a book. Like I was at a psychic, getting a palm reading. It's like, oh, good order. I get mine the same. You're a little adventurous because of the Nashville hot chicken. But you love the comforts of home because of the Big Mouth Bites. And I was like, wow, you read me like a book. I've never in my life thought I would go to a renowned chain restaurant and get a reading like that from the waitress. I tipped more than 20%. I felt great walking out because my belly was full and my mind was full as well.
1: Be right back.
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12: A better life with Dr. Sanjay Gupta.
13: We've talked a lot about measles over the past year, but mumps has largely flown under the radar, even though it's been making a bit of a comeback as well. That's because fewer people are getting the MMR vaccine, which stands for measles, mumps, and rubella. The vaccine's been around for decades. It is effective. It is safe. What makes mumps outbreaks difficult to contain is that symptoms usually don't appear for 2 to 3 weeks after someone's been exposed. And that can make it hard to pin down where that exposure took place. And someone who is infected can transmit the virus to someone else before they are symptomatic. If you get sick, which could manifest like a run-of-the-mill respiratory virus or the telltale swelling of your cheeks and jaw, all you can really do at that point is to treat the symptoms and also isolate yourself so you don't infect anyone else. I'm Dr. Sanjay Gupta, helping you live a better life.
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0: When I see good merch, I have to tell you about good merch. My name's Justin. It's the Overnight Ride. It feels like the last couple of years, everybody touring has stepped up their merch game. Over the weekend, I saw Trace Adkins. There was a shirt, gray, American flag, with a cowboy riding a horse, like very fastly on the shirt, and it just said honky tonk badonkadonk. They did not have my size. I've never been more disappointed. I may order it offline. Also, Trace Adkins sings so low, the speakers started vibrating. I could feel it in my toes. Incredible show, 30th anniversary. If it comes near you, check it out.
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7: Breast cancer is the most common cancer among women in the world. And according to a new study out of the University of Washington School of Medicine, an estimated 3.5 million cases a year are expected by 2050. Now, the good news is we've gotten so much better at screening, earlier detection, and cutting-edge treatments in many countries, including here in the United States. But even here in America, Black women have a death rate from breast cancer that is 40% higher than white women, a disparity that exists despite our world-class treatment infrastructure. So what can you do to lower your risk? Eat less red meat? 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Exercise is really important. Cut back on drinking, quit smoking. And remember this, you should start getting mammograms. At what age? 40. That's when you should start. I'm Dr. Sanjay Gupta, helping you live a better life.
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0: Oh, baby, I'm in love with you, Luke Combs, 99.7 KBCY. Kelly J hanging out there with you on a big old Wednesday. Yeah, it's already hump day. I kind of zoomed right up on here, didn't it? Let's see what's coming up on the show this morning, plus a whole lot more. The stock price of Ferrari took a dive after the famed sports car maker unveiled its first fully electric vehicle. But they didn't expect that, huh? New research published in the journal Nature suggests there's a sleep sweet spot for most people that ranges between 6.4 hours and 7.8 hours of sleep per night. The only record to fall in the first ever enhanced games was in the 50-meter freestyle swimming event. All right, so that got said. The number of foreign tourists visiting the United States is the lowest in decades. What else? The Trump administration has a new plan to cut down on leaks by making every federal employee sign a non-disclosure agreement. I figured they would have signed one already, didn't you? You're a federal person? Figured you'd have to sign one, but I guess not. A woman in Scottsbluff, Nebraska was shot at a convenience store by a dog that accidentally triggered a loaded shotgun in his owner's vehicle. Man, that's not good. New York Knicks have reached the NBA Finals for the first time in 27 years. Congratulations to the Knicks. Emerald Farrell, the director of Wuthering Heights, says she regrets cutting a scene showing Margot Robbie's character with unshaven armpits. And it's National Flip-Flop Day, National Sunscreen Day, it's World Marketing Day, and National Cellophane Tape Day. Well, lots of stuff to celebrate and lots of things coming up on the show this morning. Don't go away.
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Yeah, Saturday night and Sunday, so they took it down for the next couple of days. So enjoy the beautiful weather. That's all I got to say right there, huh? Right now, 59 degrees. Well, get this little weird story. A blind man from North Chicago is suing a dealership for allegedly pulling several different tricks, changing the price, giving a higher interest rate, and not disclosing the full terms of the contract. The man went to the dealership to buy a Chevy Traverse, not to drive himself because he is blind, but for family members to drive him around. He bought the advertised price, brought it with him, and the dealer agreed to a fair price and promised to beat a 6% interest rate. And you probably know where this is going. The dealer summarized the paperwork. The blind man signed it. In surprise, the price was $10,000 more than the guy thought he would pay was paying, and the interest rate was 11%. Wow. The man later realized the discrepancy, complained, but was told it's too late because he already signed on the dotted line. Dealership also claimed that he can't sue because he signed that right away, too. Well, but he did it anyway, and now a court will decide. Yeah, there are clearly things the guy should have done while having somebody there with him, maybe, when he was buying the car. I don't know. That's just a weird kind of story there. And how about your stupid criminal? Yeah, we do those every morning at this time. 31-year-old guy in Pennsylvania named Saif Kaleem is facing charges after police say he vandalized several pickleball and tennis court nets. There's surveillance footage allegedly showing him cutting a pickleball net, and he was caught vandalizing courts at another park 2 days later. They zeroed in on Sheriff after getting tips from the community and confronted him at his house. He admitted to damaging the nets. When asked why he did it, he said he was upset because he had recently suffered a pickleball injury and, quote, the summer was ruined. So I guess he was going to plan it on ruining it for everybody else, too, I guess. Yeah. Well, there's your stupid criminal.

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0: you got to have some famous friends, Chris Young and King Brown. It's 99.7 KBCY. Kelly J hanging out here with you and checking out some weird news, usually pretty easy to find. Well, a Nebraska woman was recently shot by a dog at a convenience store. The dog was in the back seat of a truck when it stepped on a pellet gun. The gun discharged pellets, which stuck the woman's right arm. Her injury was not life-threatening. The case remains under investigation by the police department. A Russian man had been living with a 5-inch wooden branch in his left eye socket for a year and a half. Yuri was cutting maple branches in his garden when he was impaled. Anyway, an MRI showed a 12-centimeter branch stretching from his eye socket into his skull. Doctors removed it through his nose and saved his sight. Yuri didn't think the injury was serious until recently. A video is going viral for a hotel worker in China walking directly into a swimming pool while rushing with two suitcases in the rain. The worker confused the pool with a puddle. It must have some big puddles or a teeny tiny pool, one of the two. Wow, when he suddenly plunged into it with a visitor's luggage in his hand, bystanders quickly came to his rescue, helping him climb out of the 4-foot-deep pool. Worker suffered no injuries apart from being drenched and completely embarrassed, of course. New York Post says an eco-friendly Colorado Springs mansion made from various recyclables hit the market for $1.3 million. Property has handcrafted in 1997 from over 1,500 recycled tires, aluminum cans, glass bottles, and mud. Listing agent Jennifer Brown says it took the sellers just under 3 years to build the home, and they did 90% of the work themselves. The next buyer will be someone who wants to feel connected to nature. I have no earthly idea what that thing looks like, but wow. Glass bottles, aluminum cans, and recycled tires, huh? Palm Beach, Florida man was recently found naked in a pool at the famed Breakers Resort. James Garvazo refused to leave when ordered. He was arrested after officers removed him. Now they're charging him with trespassing, indecent exposure, possession, burglary, resisting arrest. And finally, a 17-year-old Galveston, Texas teen was rushed to a hospital after being bitten by a shark. He was bitten while trying to bring the shark on board a boat with his dad. The boat later became disabled on the trip back to shore. The teen was alert when responders arrived. Sheesh. I think I'd just leave the shark in the water. Thank you very much right there.
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12: 20 years ago, the average attention span was about 2.5 minutes. Today, it's just 47 seconds. Pretty disconcerting. That's according to new research out of UC Irvine. But really, this isn't our fault, at least not entirely. We can blame technology and the world around us. Attention, it turns out, is not an unlimited resource. You only have so much of it to give. Start paying more attention to what times of the day you seem to be at your mental peak. try to knock out the more complicated stuff during that time. It's also important to take breaks every so often so you can more easily lock in when you're trying to concentrate. One expert said, even trying to visualize where you want to end your day with everything all wrapped up or with tons left to do. That can act as a real motivator. I'm Dr. Sanjay Gupta, helping you live a better life.
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2: Don't listen to tech critics slamming the new Trump phone. Because what about the Biden phone? First of all, Sleepy Joe didn't even try to sell his own phone. That tells you all you need to know about the kind of president he was. And if he did sell his own phone, it would be one of those old rotary phones that plugs into the wall. And if Crooked Joe did start his own phone company, he'd probably put Hunter Biden on the board so he could cash in on his family's name. And it wouldn't be gold, it would be pee-pee colored, just like Joe Biden's underpants. The Biden phone? More like the Biden phony phone, because it would be the worst presidential phone ever. The Trump phone. The greatest phone ever made. Many people are saying it.
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0: Yeah, that's the good stuff. 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That's what we're going to call it today. Calm winds and 85 degrees. Overnight low 66. Same thing for tomorrow. Calm winds and 87. Outside right now, it is 59. Some front page news. Doritos has launched a new nationwide contest where they're inviting fans to build famous landmarks out of their chips. Some fans are planning to build landmarks like the Statue of Liberty, the Capitol Building, and the Washington Monument. The grand prize is $250,000. Well, that's pretty good. Brad Pitt and Angelina Jolie's son, Knox Jolie Pitt, spotted at Thai class on Memorial Day with some bright orange hair. New study by Virginia Commonwealth University reveals that Viagra could help cure cancer when used with other drugs. Check that out. A Chinese company has launched an AI collar that translates dogs' barks with a 95% accuracy rate. Wonder how you'd know. But anyway, okay. You know, in other words, it talks to you, tells what your dog's saying when they bark. PetaChat AI collar can be attached to a standard collar and translates in 1.2 seconds. Says here, over 10,000 units have been reserved through pre-orders, and the thing's not even on the market yet. A young man who goes well by the name of Z-Cox on social media recently spent $50,000 on plastic surgery. A young man who goes well by the name of Z-Cox on social media recently spent $50,000 on plastic surgery to change his face. He said he did it because women were ignoring him on Tinder. Kraft is launching a mac and cheese cheesecake. The cake has Kraft's mac and cheese flavor in the crust and the batter. It's only going to be sold in select bakeries for now. Toronto, Montreal, Winnipeg, and Calgary. Well, I wonder why they're not going to sell it here. And barbecue joints are feeling the squeeze. Higher prices as well as other restaurants. Average wholesale price for a pound of brisket is $5.56. That's up 28% from a year ago. Some meat markets are now selling brisket as much as $35 a pound. Wow. Well, not that high here, but it is more expensive, though. Smaller cattle herds, high feed prices, labor shortages, inflation, and tariffs. So, all right. Yeah, I'm still going to go get me a brisket, so I'll be right back.
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0: 97 KBCY, Chris Young. And I didn't come here to leave. Kelly J hanging out with you. 11 minutes after 7 o'clock, 7:11. Let's see what we're going to celebrate for today. Today is flip-flop day. They'll hear you coming wearing flip-flops for sure. National Crepe Popsicle Day, Sunscreen Day, National Gray Day, Old-Time Player Piano Day, National Cellophane Tape Day, and Nothing to Fear Day. 1647, the first recorded American execution of a witch took place in Massachusetts today in history. About two patents today in 1890 for the first jukebox were issued to Lewis Glass and his business associate, William S. Arnold, for a coin-actuated attachment for phonographs. Oof, that was a long name for that, wasn't it? 1919, Pyrex glass was issued a patent. Masking tape was patented today in 1930. Three Little Pigs premiered in 1933. The Golden Gate Bridge opened up in 1937. The first blacklight was sold in 1961. And in 1994, after a 14-year hiatus, the Eagles reunite for a show in Burbank, California, closing the show with Desperado. What a song that is.
1: We're living downwind from a family of wild boars. Face it.
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3: 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Can you say dada? Say dada.
4: Bam! Bam!
5: Oh, it doesn't really matter where we live, as long as we're together.
0: In 1994, that was the Flintstones live-action movie. It opened up in theaters. Who's having a birthday today? Shiloh Jolie Pitt is 20. The Naked Chef, Jamie Oliver's 51. Paul Bettany is, 55. And Tom Bridges is 60 today. And Pete Sears, the bassist, Jefferson Starship, did a lot of work there, 78. All right, well, there you go.
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12: We've talked a lot about measles over the past year, but mumps has largely flown under the radar, even though it's been making a bit of a comeback as well. That's because fewer people are getting the MMR vaccine, which stands for measles, mumps, and rubella. The vaccine's been around for decades. It is effective. It is safe. What makes mumps outbreaks difficult to contain is that symptoms usually don't appear for 2 to 3 weeks after someone's been exposed. And that can make it hard to pin down where that exposure took place. And someone who is infected can transmit the virus to someone else before they are symptomatic. 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I'm Dr. Sanjay Gupta, helping you live a better life.
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0: It's all Rocky Mountain Low. Don't forget Corey King coming to the Lime Rock Amphitheater. You can get your tickets at limerockmusic.com and win some right here at 99.7. 7:23 in the morning time. 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He has those for sale as well. You can check them all out. Hey, forecast-wise, it's a beauty for today. How about beautiful sunshine and 85? That's it. Beautiful sunshine tomorrow, too, and 87. So you can't beat that, right? Okay. Well, right now, a fair outside and 58 degrees. Pretty easy. Benefits of being single, single-person luxuries that people in relationships completely miss out on. They say setting the temperature on whatever you prefer and nobody needs to talk to you about changing it back. Cooking a meal that lasts a few days. Eat leftovers when you want. You do that when you're single. You can't when you're in a relationship, it says. Well, let me see. Using the bathroom anytime I want. You don't have to wait if you got the one bathroom thing going on. Being able to do absolutely nothing all weekend with having to explain it to no one. That's another single-person luxury that you don't get with relationships. This other guy said never having to compromise on decor style or colors. Never having to discuss plans with anybody. If you want to go to dinner, you just get up and go. Knowing things will be exactly where you left them. Like kitchen scissors and more. You know, nobody's going to put them up or move them somewhere else. And the number one one they put is knowing that the piece of cake or food you left in the fridge will still be there whenever you want it. little benefits of being single right there. The fastest growing city in America. A report from Axios says that Charlotte barrels toward a population of 1 million. The city is uniting behind a common phrase. They said, no more, we're full. Imagine that on the sign outside of town, right? Growth has slowed in most major metros, but Charlotte added over 20,000 people in the past 2 years, more than any other city in the country. In the suburb, Fort Hill, South Carolina, is the fastest growing area in the U.S. with the population jumping 7%. And it's only 20 miles from uptown Charlotte. Overall, Charlotte's boom has a population of about 965,000 people. Wow. They say, okay, that's enough. Go back home. We're full. Look out for that sign.
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0: Let's take a look at today's weather update. Mostly sunny and 85, absolutely beautiful, with calm winds about 5 miles per hour. Overnight low, 66. There you go. There's today's weather report.
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0: Nate Smith, Whiskey on News, the name of that one. Kelly J hanging out with you on a big old Wednesday, 7:40 in the morning time. And tell you what, man, you need to get your oil change. There's only one place to go. 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Well, let's check it out. How about some country music news? See who's doing what. Josh Ross said that he thought he was going to be a sports star when he was younger. Played hockey, football, soccer, everything. Motocross, even. He said, I only picked up a guitar after a number of football injuries sidelined me from pursuing a career in football. Luke Combs said that, he's talking about, you know, not being in shape. He said, God made me fat for a reason, because if I was in good shape, I'd probably be miserable to be around. All right. Jason Aldean said that Luke Bryan's helping him out with his golf game. Megan Maroney says one of her goals is to spend less time staring at her stupid phone late at night. So just sit there in the living room looking at your phone. Chris Jansen said that becoming friends with Dwayne The Rock Johnson happened completely by chance. They met in a parking lot. They started talking, and he freaked out that he knew who he was. Morgan Wallen says that his life on the road is chaotic, but he wouldn't trade it for anything. Speaking of people being out and about, how about this? Oh, coming up on Thursday, Landon Talley and Lana Zillow going to be at the Ice House of Lone Star Dry Goods. Also on Thursday, Potosi Live, 24K Magic. Then on Friday, Mini Kiss Band with opener Hedley Lamar Band. That's going to be in downtown Abilene, 201 Mesquite. Be able to check that one out. Also coming up on Friday, Christopher Wright will be at the Ice House at Lone Star Dry Goods. And then Parkside going to be at the Big Country Beer Garden. That's on Friday. Then over on Saturday night, King George, a tribute to George Strait. That's at the Big Country Beer Garden. And also on Saturday, Colton Fox going to be at the Ice House at Lone Star Dry Goods. There you go, y'all. Catch some action. It's going to be fun. Get out there and enjoy all the live entertainment.
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9: Breast cancer is the most common cancer among women in the world. And according to a new study out of the University of Washington School of Medicine, an estimated 3.5 million cases a year are expected by 2050. Now, the good news is we've gotten so much better at screening, earlier detection, and cutting-edge treatments in many countries, including here in the United States. But even here in America, black women have a death rate from breast cancer that is 40% higher than white women, a disparity that exists despite our world-class treatment infrastructure. So what can you do to lower your risk? Eat less red meat? Try your best to manage your blood sugar and your weight? Exercise is really important. Cut back on drinking, quit smoking. And remember this, you should start getting mammograms. At what age? 40. That's when you should start. I'm Dr. Sanjay Gupta, helping you live a better life.
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0: Come on, Luke Bryan, that's my kind of nights. Kelly J hanging out with you, 7:52 in the morning time. 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Getting some of those major storms that have been going through. Need a little roofing help? There you are right there. Checking out the forecast. Let's check that out. How about this? How about beautiful? I know. I'm just, that's a good meteorology term. 85 calm winds for today, 87 calm winds for tomorrow. And then the biggest chance of rain we have in the forecast next 7 days is Saturday night at 40%. Other than that, smooth sailing. Outside right now, it is 58 degrees, and it's that time we do what we do, what we do. It's called Random Crap, and we always bring you five of them, so here we go. Random Crap number one, the songwriters behind the 1974 hit Take Me to the River earned more royalties from the use of the song by the novelty toy Big Mouth Billy Bass, you know, that you hang on the wall that I have on my wall at my house, than any other artist who covered the track. So the song has been done many different times through different artists. They never made the amount of money they made when Big Mouth Billy Bass sang it. That's pretty funny. Hey, money's money, though, right? Random crap number two. When you look down at your phone, like this right here.
1: Look down at your phone.
0: The amount of pressure on your spine is equivalent to putting a 60-pound weight on your neck. So if you do it an hour a day, that adds up, obviously. May cause you serious problems down the line with your spine. So don't be looking down at your phone so much, right? Random crap number three. The post office's unofficial motto about, you know, neither snore nor rain. You know, how they deliver no matter what, right? Post office. Well, it will stop the mail, actually. Well, the saying actually comes from the Royal Mounted Couriers in ancient Persia around 440 B.C., because they would continue snow, rain, sleet, hail, no matter what. That's actually where that saying comes from. Guess I'd never heard that, huh? Random crap number four. There's only been one time on Wheel of Fortune where the answer to the puzzle was actually Wheel of Fortune. It happened on April 2nd, 2001. After it was solved, Pat Sajak joked that we have officially run out of puzzles, apparently, since they use Wheel of Fortune. And random crap number five, Antarctica is the biggest desert on Earth. Even though there's no sand, the definition of a desert is a barren area where there's very little rain and poor living conditions for plants and animals. So that fits right in there.
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0: 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That ain't creepy at all, is it?

0: 99.7 KBCY. There you go, Jason Aldean. Don't tell on me. Kelly J just hanging out with you, along with, I'm just hanging out with Lynn this morning. How are you?
1: I'm good, Kelly.
0: I'm glad you came back to see me.
1: Yes, I haven't seen you since February.
0: Yeah, it's been a couple of days or so. So we've got the dachshund races coming up. Tell us about that.
1: We do. We have dachshund races coming up Thursday, June 11th, which is 2 weeks from now. It's going to be here pretty quick. It's going to be out at Festival Gardens across from the zoo, where we have it every year. It's a free event. It is just something that Rescue the Animals does. We do sponsorships, but if you have a dachshund and you want to run your dog, there is no entry fee.
0: That's cool.
1: Yeah, it's a free family fun night.
0: Yeah, it's super cool. How many dogs, I forgot last year, did you have?
1: Over 100.
0: Yeah, that's what I thought, yeah.
1: We had almost 175 that registered, but we actually ran just over 100.
0: Oof.
1: Yeah. And if you have never been to the dachshund races, you need to come one time and just experience it.
0: No, it's awesome.
1: Because it is loud, it is rowdy, people are yelling and hollering and laughing, and it is just great. And so it's going to be next Thursday night, June 11th.
0: That's okay.
1: Thursday night. Time's just gotten away from us.
0: Oh, my gosh. We were just talking about, it seems like we were just here yesterday talking about this last year's.
1: Yeah, but, exactly.
0: The 11th Thursday, what time's that start?
1: Gates are going to open at 5. We're going to do our annual rescue dog reunion at 6 o'clock. Now, what that is, if you have rescued a dog, whether it be from a shelter or a situation or whatever, we want to meet that dog. We do a costume contest for all our rescue dogs. Prizes are given out. We have trophies. We have medals. And that's a fun thing to see, all these different dogs. And if you don't, if you don't want to enter that, or you don't have a dachshund and you just want to bring your dog.
0: Oh, that's cool.
1: We have lots of people. We see everything from Chihuahuas to St. Bernards. We never know what we're going to see. The costumes are amazing. It's a lot of fun, and we encourage everybody to come out and support Rescue the Animals.
0: Yeah, Rescue the Animals is awesome. So, gates open at 5, the reunion thing is at 6, and then the races start after that?
1: Races start at 7 o'clock. We usually wind up wrapping down around 9:30. It goes pretty quick, but it sure is a lot of fun to watch.
0: Yeah, that'd be wonderful. All right. Well, gather up all the kids and gather up all the dogs and come see her.
1: That's right. Everybody come on and join us. If you've never been, please come. You need to experience one time. Just come and see us.
0: Yeah. Okay. Thursday the 11th.
1: Thursday the 11th. Gates open at 5. Reunion at 6. Races at 7.
0: All right. Sounds like fun.
1: It's going to be.
0: Well, thanks for coming in and reminding us up. How about that?
1: All right, Kelly. Thank you.
0: Thank you. All the music and all the fun is being brought to you by the United Egg and Turf Radio House. United Egg and Turf, we're united. Let's get to work. And let's get back to more fun on 99.7. 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

0: It's May 27th, the greatest day ever. On the 27th of May, 1927, the Ford Motor Company stopped the manufacture of the Ford Model T and began making the Ford Model A, proving that if you want to sell cars in America, you need to have some T and A. Have a great May 27th, the greatest day ever.
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0: Service Irene Hooper and the gang all over the big country. So give them a call again at 673-4581. We don't want you to get stuck, but if you do, you'll be glad to know that they're there. Forecast wise, beauty. Today's 85. Calm winds. That's it. Pretty simple. Same thing for tomorrow. Pretty much going to be 87 and calm winds. Outside right now, it is 59 degrees. Checking out some stupid plus for us today. Schools are being roasted online for having outdoor rain or shine, quote unquote, graduation ceremonies without a plan to move them inside if there's a downpour. And naturally, that's exactly what happened last weekend. Several towns throughout Texas and more. Today, though, is National Sunscreen Day, so slap some of that on you. 17-year-old boy was rushed to the hospital after he was bitten by a shark in Galveston on Monday. Coast Guard officials said the teen was bit while trying to bring the shark aboard his boat with his dad. Earth's population currently sits at 8.3 billion people, but some experts claim it could crash by half within the next 40 years. Study found that the sleep time sweet spot for healthy aging is somewhere between 6.4 hours and 7.8 hours, which is pretty broad range, but yet it's still kind of, you can make that. So if you're sleeping anywhere from 6.5 to 7.5 hours, they say there you go. You're perfect. A driver in eastern Wisconsin learned that a road closed sign was up for a reason after their vehicle drove straight into fresh concrete. He actually moved the road closed sign and continued to drive in there. I don't know. Airline loyalty accounts are now being hacked with stolen frequent flyer miles exchanged for gift cards and other purchases. On Sunday, the United States Postal Service announced the Mr. Rogers stamp from 2018 has won the 2026 Stamp Encore Contest. This is fun. A student danced with extreme joy after receiving her diploma at a high school in Baton Rouge, Louisiana. So that's a cool viral video. Another one, some sports fans who find keys begin singing, "Whose keys are these?" Then they reclaim the chant, "He found his keys," was shortly after that. It's a cool video. Another viral one, a live stream of a volcano in the Philippines captured a meteor crashing to Earth. What are the odds? In other words, they were filming one thing and got the other. Got the meteor as well. And another viral video, a woman with perfect pitch mimics a squeaky toy. So lots of viral videos going on right now. There you go. There's Stupid Plus.
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0: Somewhere over Laredo, Lainey Wilson. Somewhere over Laredo. Somewhere over Laredo, Lainey Wilson is right here on 99.7 KBCY. Kelly J hanging out with you on a big old Wednesday. Well, let's check it out. Some offbeat news for you. Dana Winger. Well, she passed away Saturday evening after a patio umbrella struck her during severe weather. Wow. Man out there dining with her husband when the winds blew super strong and blew it onto her neck and cut her neck. That's kind of a strange story there. Well, let me see. 89 drones crashed in the Darling Harbor during the Starbound Light Show on Monday evening. The drone operator attributed the incident to an unforeseen change in radio frequency. And that would happen, I guess, right? With a bunch of drones up there, you could hear them physically crashing and hitting some people, the drones did. Wow. World War II veteran Harry Heisman officially became the world's oldest wing walker at the age of 98, standing atop a flying aircraft for 9 minutes at more than 1,000 feet. Wow. That's pretty cool. Guinness World Record going on right there. And how about this? The Florida Chiropractor Office has displayed humorous puns on its roadside marquee for years, rotating messages like, "We never crack under pressure." That's pretty funny for chiropractic. "Our Easter adjustments are excellent." He put that up there. The recent sign read, "Licensed crack dealer." It's pretty funny as well. Somebody took it, well, like he was for real. Anyway, they tore up the sign and said it's illegal to be a licensed crack dealer. Cops had to show up, arrested the guy. Yes, signs of intoxication at the time. Wow. Well, I guess he'll get a new sign out of that then, too.
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1: Today is May 27th, National Grape Popsicle Day. 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

0: Yeah, sometimes you just got to saddle up and ride, ride, ride. George Burge, along with Luke Bryan right there at 8:53 in the morning time. Kelly J hanging out with you, looking out for, well, how about beautiful? That's the forecast for today. High today, 85. Very little wind, about 5 miles an hour. Boy, that doesn't happen often. We need to go fishing. 87 for tomorrow. Pretty much the same thing on the winds, about 5 miles an hour. Any the most chances of rain in the forecast coming up Saturday night. If you're kind of looking at that outside right now, though, it's a beautiful out there. It's 59 degrees. And some front page news just for you. How about that? The world's cheapest cruise line is threatening to fine passengers who take buffet food back to their rooms. Costa Cruises may fine passengers who take buffet food to their cabins. Costa Cruises tells Fox News that the $70 fine is necessary to keep cabins clean. All food must be eaten in designated dining areas for health and hygiene reasons. And a woman dropped $18,000 on a dinner at Disneyland. California woman recently spent $18,000 on her 40th birthday dinner at Disneyland. Tori McGee and her 11 friends were whisked. Have you ever been whisked? Anyway, whisked to 21 Royal Private Suite above the New Orleans Square there at Disneyland. Three butlers, two personal chefs on site. Person served a 7-course meal with caviar and Wagyu beef. $18,000. Wow. And the Simpsons writer who predicted Trump presidency 26 years ago announces his own 2028 run. A Simpsons writer recently announced their own 2028 presidential run. Dan Greeney's platform is America for All. He says the government should work for everyone. I could be a politician. I realize that nobody is going to save us, so I'll jump in. And an 80-year-old vet earned a college degree. 80-year-old Georgia Vietnam veteran recently earned the degree he left behind more than 6 decades ago, Charlie Whaley. Walked the graduation stage after his grandson urged him to go back to school. He enrolled at Georgia Highlands College, and he had to learn a new tech. He finished with a 3.55 grade point average. Not bad right there. Yeah, there you are. There's you some front page news.
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8: We've talked a lot about measles over the past year, but mumps has largely flown under the radar, even though it's been making a bit of a comeback as well. That's because fewer people are getting the MMR vaccine, which stands for measles, mumps, and rubella. The vaccine's been around for decades. It is effective. It is safe. What makes mumps outbreaks difficult to contain is that symptoms usually don't appear for 2 to 3 weeks after someone's been exposed. And that can make it hard to pin down where that exposure took place. And someone who is infected can transmit the virus to someone else before they are symptomatic. If you get sick, which could manifest like a run-of-the-mill respiratory virus or the telltale swelling of your cheeks and jaw, all you can really do at that point is to treat the symptoms and also isolate yourself so you don't infect anyone else. I'm Dr. Sanjay Gupta, helping you live a better life.
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0: Gonna find a brunette. 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Well, let's take a look at some Hollywood gossip, see what's going on. Jennifer Aniston and Jim Curtis are allegedly putting their wedding on hold. She's working. Travis Kelce allegedly struggling with Taylor Swift's big security detail. That's part of it. But Taylor Swift and Travis Kelce's wedding guest list is allegedly a big, massive thing. Well, because NFL weddings are massive. Tina, she said she's got nothing against Spencer Pratt, but does not want him to be the next mayor of Los Angeles. Three people suspected of burglarizing the homes of Travis Kelce and Patrick Mahomes, almost put the muh in there, were arrested over the weekend in Argentina and Chile, finally. That's good. J-Lo recently moved into her $18 million Barbie dream house in Hidden Hills, California. 8,600 square feet. Sounds like fun to me. TV Line says Frank Sinatra, Big Frank, wanted to play the Joker on Adam West's Batman TV series. Remember, Cesar Romero got the part. They had already signed him before Frank Sinatra said he wanted to play the part. That would have been interesting. Chelsea Handler. Chelsea says that celebrity chef Bobby Flay is allegedly a cheap date. He said, I'll order. And then when he got the bill, it, you know, was cheap. And somebody else went, oh, yeah, he is cheap like that. Sometimes you got to. He said, I'll order. And then when he got the bill, it, you know, was cheap. And somebody else went, oh, yeah, he is cheap like that. Sometimes you got to save money somewhere. Well, there you are right there. All right, well, there.
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0: She got a woman. Kane Brown does. Anywho, there you go. 20 minutes after 9 o'clock. 9:20 in the morning time. Kelly J hanging with you. Forecast is easy. Beautiful. Get outside. That's it. High today, 85. Calm winds about 5. 87 for tomorrow. Calm winds about 5. So that's gorgeous. Outside right now, 63. Didn't take long for that, did it? Well, lifestyle news today. A survey of over 1,000 professionals worldwide revealed 55% have regrets about their college degree, 30% regretting it entirely, and another 33% having slight regrets. Financial strain drives most concerns. Paid that much, they don't use it at their current job. Harvard University researchers tracking over 1,000 male firefighters for a decade found men completing 40 or more push-ups had 96% fewer cardiovascular events. So they say do push-ups. See if you can do 40 a day. See, it's one at a time. Let's see, one every 15 minutes. No, that's not the way you do it. Okay, but you could, I guess. And a new survey of 5,000 Americans reveals widespread cheese consumption. Are you a cheesy hoodie, whatever you call it? Right, you like cheese? 55% identifying as cheese-obsessed. 54% seeking cheese specifically for protein. So they do. Cheese ranks is, it ranks as a favorite food for 82% of respondents. And bring on some cheese, baby. That's good stuff. And a new survey by datingnews.com reveals that 60% of people would be bothered if a friend of theirs dated their ex. Would that bother you? Any? I don't know. So you're dating somebody and you break up and then your best friend starts dating them? I don't know. I don't know. Well, it did say 60% of the people it bothered, so there you go. Didn't say you couldn't. It just said they're going to be bothered.
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0: 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I love that thing. You go on there and it shows you all the deals, right? 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

0: Bailey Zimmerman falling in love right there. 20 minutes away from 10 o'clock, 9:40. Kelly J hanging out with you, and it's time to do that thing that we do, what we do, what we do at this time. Let's do it right now. It's called Random Crap, and we always bring you five up, and here we go. Random crap number one, Antarctica is the biggest desert on Earth. Even though there's no sand, the definition of desert is a barren area where there's very little rain and poor living conditions for plants and animals. Never really thought about that, but all right. Random crap number two. There's only been one time on Wheel of Fortune where the answer to the puzzle actually was Wheel of Fortune. It happened on April 2nd, 2001. After it was solved, Pat Sajak joked, "Well, we've officially run out of puzzles, apparently." Well, you had to work it in sometime, right? Random crap number three, the post office's unofficial motto about how, you know, they deliver near rain, nor snow, nor sleet, or whatever they deliver, right? Well, it'll actually stop the mail, but actually that saying or motto actually comes from the Royal Mounted Couriers in ancient Persia, about 440 B.C., that's actually where it came from. I never knew that, I don't guess. Random crap number four. When you look down at your phone, like this right here, you look down at your phone all the time, the amount of pressure on your spine is the equivalent of putting a 60-pound weight on your neck. So if you do it, you know, an hour a day, that really adds up and may cause you serious problems down the line for your spine because you're going like this all the time and everything. And random crap number five, the songwriters behind the 1974 hit Take Me to the River earned more royalties, more money, from the use of the song by the novelty toy Big Mouth Billy Bass that I have hanging on the wall at my house because it sings that song than any other artist that covered the track. Other artists sing that song. They didn't make very many royalties, very much money, mailbox money off of it. But when they put it in the Big Mouth Billy Bass that sings it on the wall, they made more money off that. Take Me to the River. All right. Well, there you go. That's definitely some random crap for today.
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6: A better life with Dr. Sanjay Gupta.
7: People have started using AI for all sorts of things, but I cannot think of an area where the stakes are higher than your health. First of all, I'll tell you this. I know doctors who have cracked some seemingly impossible cases with the help of AI, so it can be a powerful tool. But AI can also hallucinate, provide bad advice, and be just as confident when it does that. If you do decide to plug any personal medical information into one of these chatbots, you should know that while the companies that created them have robust privacy protections in place, they are not bound by HIPAA, like your healthcare provider is. Whatever the advice presented to you, take it with a degree of healthy skepticism. Always get a second opinion. And remember, if you ever experience concerning symptoms, skip the AI consult and head straight to the ER. I'm Dr. Sanjay Gupta, helping you live a better life.
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Little Brooks and Dunn action right there. Kelly J hanging with you at 9:53 in the morning time. I'm fixing to get on out of here. Steve's coming in next, so stick around for that. Dirt Road. Little Brooks and Dunn action right there. Kelly J hanging with you at 9:53 in the morning time. I'm fixing to get on out of here. Steve's coming in next, so stick around for that. Leave you with today's headlines and a little bit of forecast here for you. Forecast is beautiful, man.

0: Man. Under headlines, though, a federal court has blocked Alabama from using its 2023 congressional map, ruling that it intentionally discriminates by race. Iran accused the U.S. on Tuesday of a grave violation of the ceasefire after overnight airstrikes in southern Iran. The attacks targeted missile launch sites and boats allegedly laying sea mines in the Strait of Hormuz. Authorities confirmed fatalities and multiple critical injuries after a chemical tank ruptured Tuesday at a packing facility in Washington. The incident involved a tank containing white liquor. And see, the Supreme Court declined to hear the NFL's appeal seeking to move Brian Flores' racial discrimination lawsuit from federal court to league-run arbitration. The decision leaves in place lower court rulings that the NFL must face some of Flores' claims in federal court. Flores, an ex-Miami Dolphins head coach, allegedly, he says the league discriminates against black coaches. And the Trump administration plans to require all federal employees to sign a non-disclosure agreement restricting the release of confidential government information. You would have thought they'd have been doing that for years. I guess I didn't realize that. Wow. Anyway, civil liberties advocates, including the ACLU, warned the policy could violate free speech. Forecast-wise, pretty simple. 85 calm winds, get outside. 87 too for tomorrow, so that's going to be beautiful. And then 90 for your Friday. Biggest chance of rain, 40% on Saturday night for now. That could change as well because they took a bunch of rain out as of yesterday. So, all right. Well, there you go. Everybody have a blessed day. It is 63 degrees out there. All right. Love you more.
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99.7 KBCY, Steve Bailey, Paramount Abilene added another movie. Boy, this is going to be cool. I got to go see this. This is a classic. Giant, the original, full-length version, by the way. Going to be showing Giant. You know who stars in that movie, don't you? Elizabeth Taylor, Rock Hudson, James Dean. It's hard to find James Dean, believe me. And this is a good movie. Good movie. Haven't seen it in years. You can get your tickets right now. Let me find out where I'm at here. It's going to take place on Friday, June 5th. Not really that long. 7:30 to 11 p.m. And, of course, tickets are on sale right now. Giant. What a classic. Go see this one. 99.7 KBCY.

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0: 99.7 KBCY. It's Steve Bailey, and it's happening again. Every single time I go on a really crash diet, get after it, get serious, and really do good. For example, I've had no desire for sweets whatsoever. None. But now I do this every single time. I'm having the nightmare. A nightmare. Now, everybody knows that I have a weak spot when it comes to donuts. And you may not know, but I love Blue Bell ice cream. Who doesn't, you know? But my dream is this. You know the tunnels the kids go through, those long tunnels? You can expand, the kids run through and go through, you know. Well, this is one for the adults in my dream. And I'm going through a dark tunnel. At the very end, about 40 yards away, I can see a half gallon Blue Bell ice cream. And my job is to, come on, and the demons are going, come on, Steve, climb through the tunnel. Blue Bell on the other end. Cookies and cream, Steve, get down there. And I'm crawling in my dream now. I want that Blue Bell. It's my conscience trying to tell me you're going to eat Blue Bell ice cream and blow your diet. That's what it's saying. If I get to the end of that tunnel and grab that ice cream and eat it in my dream, then that's what's going to happen in real life. All my energy toward no sweets will go away, and I'll start wanting sweets again. So I go, this happens every time again. I crawl through that tunnel, keep going and going, and little by little I lose interest in it, and then it goes dark. Which means I did not go to the end of the tunnel. Then I always wake up. For real, it happened last night. Which means I won because I did not get the Blue Bell. So I did very, very well. I'm very proud of myself on that. But that's a true story. The Blue Bell ice cream tunnel dream. I get them all the time. I'll get them again. 99.7 KBCY.
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9: We all know how important it is to stay active as we age, especially as we get older. But I've come to realize that for as good as people are about getting their cardio in, a lot of older folks really don't seem to be doing the recommended amount of strength training or even understand why it's so important. It helps you stay functional and therefore independent for as long as possible. Certified strength and conditioning specialist Dana Santis says a great place to start is not with dumbbells or barbells, but with your body weight, which allows you to build strength while also learning how your body moves and where your limitations exist. It also reduces the risk of overwhelming your connective tissue, which adapts more slowly than muscles as we get older. Once you're comfortable, you can dial up that intensity, but do it slowly, do it carefully. I'm Dr. Sanjay Gupta, helping you live a better life.
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KBCY, Steve Bailey. It's the same old story. Everybody's got one, right? About a dirt road anthem. No, I didn't think so. But Jason Aldean has one for you right now on 99.7. 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

day, Potts Farm was a place to go. Load a truck up, hit the dirt road. 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Jack and Jim were a few good men. 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Watch your mouth. 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Y'all ain't listening. Them old dirt

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Well, it's that time. 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Little Oak Concert Festival called Bourbon and Beyond. It's going to be in Louisville, Kentucky. You can be there. It's for the four-day festival. But you got to qualify. The national keyword in the 11 o'clock hour.

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3: Let's take a look at today's weather update. Mostly sunny and 85. Absolutely beautiful. With calm winds about 5 miles per hour. Overnight low, 66. There you go. There's today's weather report.
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0: Here we go again. 99.7 KBCY. Do it again. I'm going to do it right now. Here we go. You ready? All right. If you want to go to Bourbon and Beyond, this big five-day fest. I'm not sure it's 5 days. I do know you got a hotel for 5 days. That should be interesting. Probably four. It's 4 days. It says at the bottom right there, Steve. 4-day festival. All right. Anyway, hotel for 5 days. You got airfare. You got $1,500 in spending money for travel and all that good stuff. And you've got a 4-day Mint VIP of passes to Bourbon and Beyond 2026. The national keyword, one more time, in the 11 o'clock hour is Foster. F-O-S-T-E-R. Text that word to 95819. 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
7: A better life with Dr. Sanjay Gupta.
8: If you are struggling with substance abuse, alcohol, pills, whatever it may be, first of all, it's nothing to be ashamed of. We know addiction is a brain disease, and we also know getting into recovery can be tough. Also, in case this helps, I want to tell you about a new study at a Harvard School of Public Health, which found that spiritual belief, the idea of a steady religious practice, had a protective effect from addiction. Experts we talked to told us there were probably a few reasons why this might be the case. Number one, excessive drug and alcohol use would not be the norm in a religious community, and people want to fit in. Two, a belief in a higher power provides people with hope and solace. Great foils for addiction. And three, and I think there's some merit to this, regular attendance in a faith community also provides connection. Just like in AA, camaraderie and social support is often what you need. I'm Dr. Sanjay Gupta, helping you live a better life.
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I'll tell you about it a little bit later. Right now, Luke Bryan, it is Crash My Party on KBCY.

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All right. You know, I played the song by Luke Bryan, Crash My Party. It made me think about the party crasher we had right out of high school. My buddy Steve Beard and I, that's right, the two Steves, rented an apartment, brand new, as a matter of fact, and we had a big party to celebrate. We had a lot of people there. Too many for that apartment. We ordered pizza. It took forever for it to get there. I'll never forget it. Had three or four boxes of pizza. Pizza guy brought it. He came inside, sat down. He was a little on the Maui Wowie side, you know, and he came in there and he fell asleep. Never woke up. Probably lost his job. I don't know. God bless him. He got our pizza to us, but he crashed our party. Yes, he did. Funny, funny thing. I don't know what ever happened to the guy. Crazy things we did when we were kids. 99.7 KBCY.

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2: People have started using AI for all sorts of things, but I cannot think of an area where the stakes are higher than your health. First of all, I'll tell you this. I know doctors who have cracked some seemingly impossible cases with the help of AI, so it can be a powerful tool. But AI can also hallucinate, provide bad advice, and be just as confident when it does that. If you do decide to plug any personal medical information into one of these chatbots, you should know that while the companies that created them have robust privacy protections in place, they are not bound by HIPAA, like your healthcare provider is. Whatever the advice presented to you, take it with a degree of healthy skepticism. Always get a second opinion. And remember, if you ever experience concerning symptoms, skip the AI consult and head straight to the ER. I'm Dr. Sanjay Gupta, helping you live a better life.
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0: 99.7 KBCY. It's Steve Bailey. Tracy Lawrence is coming. Everybody's talking about it. It's going to be here July 17th. That's a Friday, by the way, at the Abilene Auditorium. No Alibis Tour. That's what they're calling it. Tracy, been in the business over 30 years. I remember playing this stuff when it first came out. I like the guy. You will too. You know, it's going to be good for young and older, because the older ones are going to go, oh, I remember that. And he's just got that kind of a sound that the kids today are going to like too. Tracy Lawrence, once again, Abilene Auditorium, Friday, July 17th, 7:45 p.m. You can get your tickets at TracyLawrence.com. 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
9: If you are struggling with substance abuse, alcohol, pills, whatever it may be, first of all, it's nothing to be ashamed of. We know addiction is a brain disease, and we also know getting into recovery can be tough. Also, in case this helps, I want to tell you about a new study out of Harvard School of Public Health, which found that spiritual belief, the idea of a steady religious practice, had a protective effect from addiction. Experts we talked to told us there were probably a few reasons why this might be the case. Number one, excessive drug and alcohol use would not be the norm in a religious community, and people want to fit in. Two, a belief in a higher power provides people with hope and solace, great foils for addiction. And three, and I think there's some merit to this, regular attendance in a faith community also provides connection. Just like in AA, camaraderie and social support is often what you need. I'm Dr. Sanjay Gupta, helping you live a better life.
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in the 1 o'clock hour, 99.7 KBCY. And Steve Bailey, it is the final hour of the Bailey Show on a midweek Wednesday. Thank you so much for listening to Bailey Daily. I can't love you anymore. Ella Langley and Morgan Wallen for you.

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0: 99.7 KBCY, Steve Bailey. Can we take a moment and talk about Market Street and United Supermarket? Shall we do that? We'll do that. Let's talk about the Master Butchers and what they can do for you. 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

0: 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Now, you know I'm going to be back in the 2 and 6 o'clock hour to give you national keywords to get you qualified to go see Bourbon and Beyond, a big festival taking place for 4 days. Here's what you're going to get. So be ready for this. You ready? You're going to get airfare, 5-day hotel stay. 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The festival goes 4 days. You're going to get $1,500 in spending money. And you're going to get 2 4-day passes, VIP passes at that, for the festival, for Bourbon and Beyond. At 2 o'clock and 6 o'clock, national keywords coming your way right after the top of the hour. 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
2: Welcome, welcome, welcome. I'll move this way. Now can you tell where I'm at? That is the White House. There's the flagpole right there. And you know there's one in front and one in back also, right? But thank you for all your support over the years, guys and girls. Today's January the 7th, 2026. This ends 10 years in a row. Now, I know some of y'all have said, well, is it going to end your pledge? Are you quitting today? We're going to continue to do this. And then we're going to be hanging around here for a little while. But I want to make sure we get the 10-year anniversary one in. There's the camera, everybody. I'm at the flag. Here we go. I pledge allegiance to the flag of the United States of America and to the republic for which it stands, one nation under God, indivisible, with liberty and justice for all. Amen.
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14: A better life with Dr. Sanjay Gupta.
15: People have started using AI for all sorts of things, but I cannot think of an area where the stakes are higher than your health. First of all, I'll tell you this. I know doctors who have cracked some seemingly impossible cases with the help of AI, so it can be a powerful tool. But AI can also hallucinate, provide bad advice, and be just as confident when it does that. If you do decide to plug any personal medical information into one of these chatbots, you should know that while the companies that created them have robust privacy protections in place, they are not bound by HIPAA like your healthcare provider is. Whatever the advice presented to you, take it with a degree of healthy skepticism. Always get a second opinion. And remember, if you ever experience concerning symptoms, skip the AI consult and head straight to the ER. I'm Dr. Sanjay Gupta, helping you live a better life.
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ABCY, that's the way you handle a midweek Wednesday. We're all done here, right? I think so. Let's do it again tomorrow. You want to? About, say, oh, say 10 o'clock in the morning? Be sure and join me on 99.7 ABCY. Going to leave you now with some Keith Urban. Break on me on KBCY.

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3: A better life with Dr. Sanjay Gupta.
4: We've talked a lot about measles over the past year, but mumps has largely flown under the radar, even though it's been making a bit of a comeback as well. That's because fewer people are getting the MMR vaccine, which stands for measles, mumps, and rubella. The vaccine's been around for decades. It is effective. It is safe. What makes mumps outbreaks difficult to contain is that symptoms usually don't appear for 2 to 3 weeks after someone's been exposed. And that can make it hard to pin down where that exposure took place. And someone who is infected can transmit the virus to someone else before they are symptomatic. If you get sick, which could manifest like a run-of-the-mill respiratory virus or the telltale swelling of your cheeks and jaw, all you can really do at that point is to treat the symptoms and also isolate yourself so you don't infect anyone else. I'm Dr. Sanjay Gupta, helping you live a better life.
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5: Colleague of mine was telling me the other day about how their Instagram feed is filled with videos, most of them kind of funny, about how grandparents and friends tend to bulldoze new parents out of the way to get to see their baby. Now, as a dad of three daughters, I know how life really does become all about them the moment those kids are born. But I also know parents are still people, too, who need their own attention beyond being mom or dad. And moms, in particular in those early years, can feel especially invisible in the eyes of other people. So what can you do to stop contributing to what is known as maternal invisibility? Women we spoke to said these two things were the most helpful. When people stopped to ask how they could best support them, number one, or when they took the initiative to handle certain tasks that obviously needed to be done. I'm Dr. Sanjay Gupta, helping you live a better life.
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Is this the first time you've been to our little town? 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He said, I don't like to brag, but we're kind of proud of that rag.

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5: Colleague of mine was telling me the other day about how their Instagram feed is filled with videos, most of them kind of funny, about how grandparents and friends tend to bulldoze new parents out of the way to get to see their baby. Now, as a dad of three daughters, I know how life really does become all about them the moment those kids are born. But I also know parents are still people, too, who need their own attention beyond being mom or dad. And moms, in particular in those early years, can feel especially invisible in the eyes of other people. So what can you do to stop contributing to what is known as maternal invisibility? Women we spoke to said these two things were the most helpful. When people stopped to ask how they could best support them, number one, or when they took the initiative to handle certain tasks that obviously needed to be done. I'm Dr. Sanjay Gupta, helping you live a better life.
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7: If you are struggling with substance abuse, alcohol, pills, whatever it may be, first of all, it's nothing to be ashamed of. We know addiction is a brain disease, and we also know getting into recovery can be tough. Also, in case this helps, I want to tell you about a new study at a Harvard School of Public Health, which found that spiritual belief, the idea of a steady religious practice, had a protective effect from addiction. Experts we talked to told us there were probably a few reasons why this might be the case. Number one, excessive drug and alcohol use would not be the norm in a religious community, and people want to fit in. Two, a belief in a higher power provides people with hope and solace, great foils for addiction. And three, and I think there's some merit to this, regular attendance in a faith community also provides connection. Just like in AA, camaraderie and social support is often what you need. I'm Dr. Sanjay Gupta, helping you live a better life.
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7: A better life with Dr. Sanjay Gupta.
8: We all know how important it is to stay active as we age, especially as we get older. But I've come to realize that for as good as people are about getting their cardio in, a lot of older folks really don't seem to be doing the recommended amount of strength training or even understand why it's so important. It helps you stay functional and therefore independent for as long as possible. Certified strength and conditioning specialist Dana Santis says a great place to start is not with dumbbells or barbells, but with your body weight, which allows you to build strength while also learning how your body moves and where your limitations exist. It also reduces the risk of overwhelming your connective tissue, which adapts more slowly than muscles as we get older. Once you're comfortable, you can dial up that intensity, but do it slowly, do it carefully. I'm Dr. Sanjay Gupta, helping you live a better life.
9: Sperm, they make sleep easy.

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Is this the first time you've been to our little town? 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He said, I don't like to brag, but we're kind of proud of that rag.

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12: How often do you stop to wonder whether you should share something that's revealing, maybe even embarrassing, with a partner, a friend, or even your boss? In her new book called Revealing, The Underrated Power of Oversharing, behavioral scientist Leslie John says doing just that can help you deepen relationships that are vital to your life. We need people to trust us in order to get things like love, friendship, and career success. That's what she told us. When you make yourself vulnerable by revealing something sensitive, it does make other people trust you. In turn, when you ask someone to reveal something about themselves, showing that interest will generally lead someone to like you more. Why? Because people like to be asked about themselves, she says. It also signals that they are discriminating and choosy, but in a good way. I'm Dr. Sanjay Gupta, helping you live a better life.
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